0: I don't know what's more British. These four cans of smooth flow that I've got right in front of my face right now, or the four tracks of pure British joy that are about to hit your ears. Enjoy, lad.
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3: Poor Knights of the Temple of Solomon.
1: Poor? I'd hate to see the good ones.
3: They're monks. They take an oath of poverty.
1: Fighting monks? And I thought you were the only one.
3: I've heard some right tales about them, I can tell you.
2: So have I. And the things they do in the Holy Land.
3: That lot put whole towns to the sword. Whole towns. Jews as well as Saracens. Killing for Christ, they call it.

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We did the twist.

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0: brethren, these are the righteous names for these ital fruits that white men achieved in the last 400 years. So I come to sing my song. Mr. T, you have any onion?
1: Onion? You mean no one? I don't have onion.

0: Mr. T, you have any coconut?
1: No, I. I'm gonna have dreadnought, you know?
0: Dreadnought. Mr. T, that's why one can't learn. Africa me come from, you know. 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Mr. T, you have any smoke?
1: No, I. It's Eile.
0: Eile? 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
1: Right now, you know, the country alright. You know, you can borrow Brother Joey one, you know. You must lick it two times last night.
0: See, he's a shamrock rasta guy. Well, watch out now. That's straight from Africa I come from. Watch out.
2: Fire! Fire! Fire! Fire! Fire! Fire! Fire! Fire! Fire!
3: Fire!
2: Fire! Fire!
0: Why? Me say if you have any Cali.
1: You mean highly?
2: Cali! Cali! Cali! Fire! Fire!

0: L'instant rookie de Droogies Radio, c'est maintenant, tout de suite, deux morceaux assez récents. Quoique.
1: So I asked them, so what is it so bad about America that you hate so much? And they say, you know what? We have inequality in this country. That's an amazing thing that you can rise to compared to other people. The enemy is of poverty, not inequality.

0: If God is dead, everything is permitted. That's what scares them.
1: It seems to me that it's insulting to human beings to imply that only a system of rewards and punishments can keep you a decent human being. Isn't it conceivable a person wants to be a decent human being because that way he feels better, because that way the world is better? I would like to think, I don't believe that I'm ever going to heaven or hell. I think that when I die, there will be nothingness. I have a conscience. It doesn't depend on religion.

Stephen Shaw, meanwhile, was also living in fear. And a few days after the attack on Sarah, he left his flat to buy some cigarettes. He was pounced on, dragged to an alleyway, and mercilessly beaten up. He received a broken nose, crushed hands, and bruised ribs. He was also tortured. He's described how the flesh on his face was burnt with a cigarette. Artist's impressions of the two men were prepared. Stephen says they were the same two policemen. They were the same two policemen who, some months before, had taken him to Bootle Street Police Station, where he had been stripped, abused, and beaten. He received a broken nose, crushed hands, and bruised ribs. He was also tortured. He's described how the flesh on his face was burnt with a cigarette. Crushed hands and bruised ribs. Flesh on his face was burnt with a cigarette. He received a broken nose, crushed hands, and bruised ribs. Flesh on his face was burnt with a cigarette. They were the same two policemen who, some months before, had taken him to Bootle Street Police Station, where he had been stripped, abused, and beaten.

We bought up in Western Post on Tuesday, Cactoon Aileen. Playing football Sunday morning, rehearsals in the evening. Out of bed on a Monday morning, starting work as the day is dawning. West London living, it's the only love for me. Oi, oi!

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be more of England. Cohen, Ball, Banks, Wilson, Hurst, Charlton, Bobby Charlton, Peters, Styles, and Jackie Charlton bringing up the rear.

And now, here is the imposing heavyweight champion from Amsterdam, Netherlands, the Demolition Man, Alistair Overeem.

0: She's out cold! 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
0: That was awesome from the ring!

0: If God is dead, everything is permitted. 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
1: It seems to me that it's insulting to human beings to imply that only a system of rewards and punishments can keep you a decent human being. Isn't it conceivable a person wants to be a decent human being because that way he feels better, because that way the world is better? I would like to think, I don't believe that I'm ever going to heaven or hell. I think that when I die, there will be nothingness. I have a conscience. It doesn't depend on religion.
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1: Wait, so I just start with a hi-hat, right? Like...

I don't know what's more British. These four cans of smooth floor that I've got right in front of my face right now, or the four tracks of pure British joy that are about to hit your ears. Enjoy, lads.